0: people just wanna have fun. 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

Party people in the place to be. All you listeners, don't you know the time has come for you and me to understand the upcoming switch? So let us all wish the Holly Digit will start a new era for the next 1,000 years. Let it switch for the good, not for the worse.

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Because life, it's as fucking amazing as you want it to be. You just gotta move on. Live your best life. Experience your best life. Be alive and thrive. Choose today. Choose tomorrow. Choose the future. And yeah, choose life.

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Get up, get up, get up, get up, get up, get up, get up, get up, get up, get up, get up, get up, get up, get up, get up, get up, get up, get up, get up, get up, get up, get up, get up, get up, get up, get up, get up, get up, get up, get up, get up, get up, get up, get up, get up, get up, get up, get up, get up, get up, get up, get up, get up, get up, get up, get up, get up, get up, get up, get up, get up, get up, get up, get up, get up, get up, get up, get up, get up, get up, get up, get up, get up, get up, get up, get up, get up, get up, get up, get up, get up, get up, get up, get up, get up, get up, get up, get up, get up, get up, get up, get up, get up, get up, get up, get up, get up, get up, get up, get up, get up, get up, get up, get up, get up, get up, get up, get up, get up, get up, get up, get up, get up, get up, get up, get up, get up, get up, get up, get up, get up, get up, get up, get up, get up, get up, get up, get up, get up, get up, get up, get up, get up, get up, get up, get up

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